This is grade A 100% pure Colombian cocaine, ladies and gentlemen. Disco shit. Disco shit. Disco shit. Disco shit. Disco shit. Disco shit. Disco shit. Disco shit. Disco shit. Disco shit. Disco shit. Disco shit. Disco shit. Disco shit. Disco shit. Disco shit. Disco shit. Disco shit. Shit. Shit.

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1: Transilvania. We had life in our eyes and the world was on our side. Speeding along with no map, it was all green lights.

Am I listening? Okay. Let me tell you the story of that guy. First you loved,

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2: Yo.
0: Open up, man.
2: Yo, what do you want, man?
0: My girl just caught me.
2: You made her catch you?
0: I don't know how I let this happen.
2: With who?
0: The girl next door, you know? I don't know what to do.
2: Said it wasn't you.
0: Oh.

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2: 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And it's a world that man can eat at all, with things that big that should be small.